0: Radio 1, it's 5 PM. The news, Shreya Selassie, good evening.
1: Good afternoon, Andy. Wanted since yesterday, Tirat Prasad Deknaren turned himself into the Mocha CID this morning. The Ministry of Agro-Industry attendant assigned to State House was arrested for defamation following a complaint by activist Bruno Lorette over remarks made outside the Financial Crimes Commission offices on Monday. He also faces investigation for alleged threats against a website owner. While migrant worker dormitory standards are defined, Labour Minister Reyaz Uttim clarified in Parliament yesterday that there is no maximum limit on total residents per building. However, under the Occupational Safety and Health Centralised Lodging Accommodation Regulations 2026, a strict limit of 8 people per room applies. Quatre-born resident Malina Chinabash has been holding a sit-in outside Parliament since yesterday morning, demanding the removal of pension reform from the finance bill. She vows to remain on side until the government addresses her demands, strongly criticizing what she calls the dismantling of the welfare state and an attack on social rights. With 2 days remaining before the finance bill vote, Anif Piron, president of the Mauritius Labour Congress, has issued an open letter to parliamentarians. He urges MPs to consult their constituents before casting their votes to better address their concerns and expectations. Piron stressed that the elected official's primary duty is to defend the public interest rather than blindly follow party discipline, warning that this vote will have a lasting impact on public trust. A birthday party turned violent in Candomask on Saturday night. A 27-year-old IT analyst reported being assaulted with pliers, unlawfully detained and forced to transfer 17,000 rupees to an attacker's account following an argument over an investment. He was treated for neck and lip injuries at Flak Hospital. And into international news, 5 Bosnian climbers died in a violent storm on Russia's mountain Elbrus, while 2 survivors were rescued and hospitalized. Severe weather has prevented rescuers from recovering 3 of the 5 bodies from an altitude of 17,500 feet. And that's all for the news. Coming next, The Drive with Andy.
0: Thank you, Shreya.
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